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25 Coast Weekend Top 25 Countdown. Looking back, Kehlani Fold at number 24. You just heard Alex Warren, Ordinary, at number 23. And apparently a new study says that Alex Warren's Ordinary is a song do not listen to while you're working. It says it throws off your work and makes you less productive. And I'm like, why? Maybe because you're singing along and then you're enjoying it instead of actually typing away and doing all your work? I don't know. Still interesting how all these studies work. Getting back to the countdown. It's Bits and Boom. Time of My Life at number 22.

0: Olivia Dean, Man I Need at number 21 on the Pop Crush Weekend Top 25 Countdown. Oh, it's too hot. That's a good excuse, right? I know, heat waves. Ooh, it is going everywhere. Even here in LA, it was 99 with a 60% humidity for days this past week. But it's kind of nice, though, because that's a good excuse to get out of doing things. Your friends want to hang out. Ooh, I don't know. I don't really want to be outside. It's a little hot. And then you're like, oh, we'll go to this bar. Yeah, but their air conditioning is not great. And then they leave the doors open and the windows open. So it's hot, right? That's a good excuse. Or is it just, don't want to go hang out with friends?
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0: What up, it's Danny with your Pop Crush poppin'. 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Post Massimo divorce. 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
21: I'm meteorologist Mandy Faluber with your updated forecast. Lows level off around 50 tonight under partly cloudy skies, northwesterly winds 5 to 10 miles per hour. Sunshine mixed with clouds at times again tomorrow. High temperatures reach up to 70. Lows level off around 46. Tomorrow night, clear skies. That's the latest forecast on I-94. Right now, 66.
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Cat's Eye Animal at number 20. And it has been announced that Cat's Eye, who seemingly has lost another member, but you know what? They're barreling along, getting through it. They will be performing on Saturday Night Live. I have been announced as a guest. Not sure the exact date yet. But of course, SNL will keep us posted, and I'll keep you posted. We're kind of Speeber, Speed Demon, number 19.

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Former number one, Pink Panthers, Zara Larsson, Stateside, number 18. You just heard Ariana Grande, Petal, at number 17. My co-host on Popkers Tonight, Monday through Friday, 7 to midnight, and Popkers Weekend, Lord Snap, Saul Stella Lefley's Opry Day Group. And you can check it out right now on the Pop Crushes Facebook, and we post videos. Ooh, that girl can sing live. So trust me, the song you're hearing here, the voice you're hearing here, that's her

0: out of it. Malcolm Todd Earrings at number 15 on the Pop Quiz Weekend Top 25 Countdown. Douth protests too much. Do this feeling. So I have a couple friends, and the thing is, I know that they're not doing so well as a couple. They're kind of, you know, struggling a little bit. But the problem is they keep overdoing it by posting just so many photos on Instagram stuff of them loved up and hugging and kissing. And I'm like, y'all, that actually looks worse. Because if you're just doing it out of the blue, all of a sudden people are going to be like, oh, wait, that seems a little contrived. So look, I'm against the perfect thing is just to be single. But other than that, if you're going to be in a relationship, people know. You got to be smarter than that. People know.
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Gracie Abrams hit the wall, number 14. 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It's somber. My body isn't ready. Number 13.

from Hollywood to the heartland is Donahue. Countdown the 25 most requested songs of the week. You just heard Olivia Rodrigo's stupid song at number 12. Bruno, y'all. You want to see Bruno Mars live, but also you want to see Ray live. Bruno Mars and Ray. We want to hook you up. Seriously, it's going to be in California. It is beautiful here, especially this time of year. 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We're going to get you to the show at Levi's Stadium. Beautiful stadium, two beautiful singers, two beautiful people, and you going to see the show. Enter the win right now, popcrush.popcrush.com. It's Bruno Mars, I Just Might, at number 11.

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25 this weekend. Top 25 countdown. Looking back at Teddy Swims, Mr. Know-It-All, at kicking off the top 10. You just heard Dominic Fike, Baby Doll, at number 9. We're going to keep it rolling. It is Olivia Dean, So Easy to Fall in Love, at number 8.

0: Ella Langley, choosing Texas number 7 on the Pop Quiz Weekend Top 25 Countdown. Unreal. That's what Ella Langley said when she found out that, you know, choosing Texas was on top for 21 weeks. What's something you've done where you've just gone, unreal? That is unreal that I achieved that and I made it happen. For me, one of the things is, you know, having a nationally syndicated radio show. I still some days I go, unreal. I remember, you know, growing up in radio, which a lot of people see it as not glamorous, not whatever, but I was always, that's my dream. That's what I want to do. I want to be there. I want to talk to the people. I want to talk to my people. I want to feel them. I want to hear them. I want to see them. I want to, you know, I want to be involved in everything that radio is. So I was like, that's unreal. What's been an unreal moment for you? Hit me up on the Pop Crush app. Slide into those DMs.
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16: I-94. I'm meteorologist Mandy Faluber with your updated forecast. Lows around 50 tonight under partly cloudy skies. Northwest winds around 5 miles per hour. Sunshine mixed with clouds at times. Tomorrow, highs level off around 70. Tomorrow night, lows dip down to about 46. Thunderstorms likely. Monday, highs level off around 70. 74, a mix of clouds and sun. Tuesday. That's the latest forecast on I-94. Right now, 64.
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So we all know Taylor Swift wrote I Knew It, I Knew You for the Toy Story 5 soundtrack. We all know the old Toy Story song. You've got a friend in me. Yeah, you know. We all know that. Written by Randy Newman. And Taylor came out recently and said, Randy heard I Knew It, I Knew You before it got released. And he gave the seal of approval. Which she said that is all she needs. Which is funny because you think about it, it's like it's Taylor Swift. I mean, it's her world. We're just living in it. But even for her, you know, the respect she had for him and needed and wanted his approval. I love that. Taylor Swift, I Knew It, I Knew You, kicking off the top 5.

0: 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It's your girl Lauren.
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Looking back, Bruno Mars, Risk It All at number 4. And I'm going to tell you, one last time today. Go enter the win right now. Bruno Mars, Ray in California, Levi's Stadium. Y'all, why wouldn't you want to go? It's just silly not to enter the win. You know, it's like playing the lottery, right? Granny would always say, she would always say, you're never going to win if you don't play. Isn't that? You're never going to win if you don't enter. Try. What's the worst that can happen? You lose? Oh, well, you weren't going to begin with. So why not try? Do it right now. Enter the win right now. PopCrush app. PopCrush.com. All right. I'm done lecturing. You just heard Olivia Rodrigo drop dead at number 3. Keeping it rolling. It's Tame Impala, Dracula, at number 1.

0: Brand new number one there, Ariana Grande, Hate That I Made You Love Me. Yes, Ariana back on top. You know, taking a little bit of a break, working on, you know, her mental health, which is always very important. Please, I'm telling you, I'm striving. If you're struggling at all, reach out to someone. You know, it's not weak to ask for help. It's also not weak to admit you need to slow down. You need to take a break. Do it. The only thing you don't take breaks on is us. Keep it locked in.
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0: We like to hype your night. Lauren Snap, Donnie Meacham, we like to laugh a lot, don't we, Donnie?
1: Oh, we are always laughing. More on the inside, and because my 17 personalities are all talking to each other at the same time, and I am cackling. And lucky for you, we do it Monday through Friday, right there in the Popper Shop.

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0: We are just getting started. It is the Pop Crush Weekend Mix, and we've got big hits and popbacks. Basically, that's our version of throwbacks. We're glad that you're here. If you got requests, do right now on the Pop Crush app. Do this. Hit me up and tell me the song that is the soundtrack to your weekend or the weekend that you're trying to have. Let's do it. Tonight, we're inside of the Pop Crush Weekend Mix. You're here. I'm here. We're here. Let's go. Right back with more hits. Don't go anywhere.
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14: I'm meteorologist Mandy Faluber with your updated forecast. Lows around 50 tonight under partly cloudy skies. Northwest winds around 5 miles per hour. Sunshine mixed with clouds at times. Tomorrow, highs level off around 70. Tomorrow night, lows dip down to about 46. Thunderstorms likely. Monday, highs level off around 70. 74, a mix of clouds and sun. Tuesday. That's the latest forecast on I-94. Right now, it's 63 degrees.
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0: Pop Crush Nights. But Donnie, right before this countdown, just a few minutes ago, gave us a killer weekend countdown. And he does it every weekend, which helps me decide, oh my God, I'm like, oh, I love this song. I'm going to play that. You know, I'm going to take inspiration from Donnie. Make sure you get here earlier on the weekends to check out his countdown. But if you missed any of the songs, don't worry. I stole from Donnie, and I'm playing all those songs tonight in the mix as well. In the mix, the Pop Crush Weekend Mix continues next.
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12: I-94. I'm meteorologist Mandy Faluber with your updated forecast. Lows around 50 tonight under partly cloudy skies. Northwest winds around 5 miles per hour. Sunshine mixed with clouds at times. Tomorrow, highs level off around 70. Tomorrow night, lows dip down to about 46. Thunderstorms likely. Monday, highs level off around 70. 74, a mix of clouds and sun. Tuesday. That's the latest forecast on I-94. Right now, it's 61 degrees.
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0: Like, maybe this is the party and you're headed home and you can't wait to get to, like, clean sheets. 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Whatever you are up to tonight, we get to be the soundtrack, and we are grateful for that. 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And the weekend's not going anywhere as the mix continues.
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13: I'm meteorologist Mandy Faluber with your updated forecast. Partly cloudy overnight with a low of 50. Northwest winds around 5 miles per hour. A blend of clouds and sun. Sunday, highs around 70. Sunday night, lows dip down to about 46. Upper 60s Monday with storms likely. Mid-70s partly cloudy Tuesday. That's the latest forecast on I-94. Currently, it's 57 degrees.
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0: And that's how we wrap up the Pop Crush Weekend Mix. That is my time, and it always goes so fast. I'm DJ Digital, and I'm grateful. I am grateful to get to do this each and every weekend with you. And thank you to my wonderful team, my support, my staff, my day ones, my people, man. Donnie Meacham and Lauren Snap, you hear them all week long, Pop Crush Nights, and then we get to hold it down for the Pop Crush Weekend. And if you enjoyed tonight, guess what? We do this every weekend. So don't go anywhere. Just stay here. Get through every night, Pop Crush Nights, right, throughout the week, and then we're back at it again. I love it. You love it. We love it, and we love you. Hey, do me a favor. I am out of here. Have a good rest of your weekend. In the meantime, in between time, make a promise to me that you will take care of yourself and each other. Peace.
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4: 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Yeah, that's Cora. I know.

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1: Hey, it's Danny with the Pogwish Poppin'. Sierra and Russell Wilson expecting baby number 5. She's got that growing baby bump. Plus, Jimmy Kimmel is reportedly signing off after 24 years. Reports are saying this season is going to be his last.
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3: I'm meteorologist Mandy Faluber with your updated forecast. Partly cloudy overnight with a low of 50. Northwest winds around 5 miles per hour. A blend of clouds and sun. Sunday, highs around 70. Sunday night, lows dip down to about 46. Upper 60s Monday with storms likely. Mid-70s, partly cloudy Tuesday. That's the latest forecast on I-94. Currently, 55.

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1: I'm meteorologist Mandy Faluber with your updated forecast. Partly cloudy overnight with a low of 50. Northwest winds around 5 miles per hour. A blend of clouds and sun. Sunday, highs around 70. Sunday night, lows dip down to about 46. Upper 60s Monday with storms likely. Mid-70s, partly cloudy Tuesday. That's the latest forecast on I-94. Currently, D4.

0: Yo, this is Chris Johnson, your host of the Passion Pod. This week's episode features three-time winner and current Ink Master judge, DJ Tambi. I hope you enjoy the following snippet from our conversation.
1: The Subway thing was
0: you
1: crazy.
0: You did a Subway thing?
1: Yeah, I worked with Subway. We did
0: Subway sandwiches.
1: Yeah, Subway sandwiches.
0: Sick.
1: Yeah,
0: okay.
1: I had to do one giant logo on this dude. They paid me $50,000 to do. Yeah, that was cool.
0: All right, I'm gonna have to look. I have to look that up.
1: You didn't see that?
0: No. Dude.
1: Oh, this. So it was for free Subway for life.
0: Yeah. Okay.
1: And they contacted me or they're like, we do this event with us, and I was like, sick, Subway, you know?
0: Yeah.
1: Huge, bigger than McDonald's.
0: Yeah.
1: They're everywhere.
0: Yeah.
1: You know, it's not that good, but they're everywhere.
0: They are.
1: Yeah.
0: It's horrible.
1: But
0: yeah.
1: But it was cool that they hit me up, and people had to, you know. They camped out like night before. They had to be in line. There's only so many tattoos that were going to get done. And only one person was going to get Subway for life.
0: Thanks for listening to that little snippet. 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
1: I'm meteorologist Mandy Faluber with your updated forecast. Lows dip down to about 50 overnight under partly cloudy skies. Winds out of the northwest around 5 miles per hour. Sunshine mixed with clouds at times again. Sunday, high temperatures reach up to 70. Lows level off around 45. Sunday night, clear skies. That's the latest forecast on I-94. Right now, it's 52 degrees.

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2: Hey, it's Danny with your Pop Crush Pop in. Sierra and Russell Wilson expecting baby number 5. She's got that growing baby bump. Plus, Jimmy Kimmel is reportedly signing off after 24 years. Reports are saying this season is going to be his last.

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1: I'm meteorologist Mandy Faluber with your updated forecast. Lows dip down to about 50 overnight under partly cloudy skies. Winds out of the northwest around 5 miles per hour. Sunshine mixed with clouds at times again. Sunday, high temperatures reach up to 70. Lows level off around 45. Sunday night, clear skies. That's the latest forecast on I-94. Right now, it's 52 degrees.

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1: I'm meteorologist Mandy Faluber with your updated forecast. High temperatures reach up to 70 today under partly cloudy skies, northwesterly winds 5 to 10 miles per hour. Lows level off around 45 tonight, clear skies. Rain showers likely. Tomorrow, high temperatures reach up to 66, cloudy skies with a few peaks of sun. That's the latest forecast on I-94. Right now, 50.

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1: Hey, it's Danny with the Pogwash Poppin. Sierra and Russell Wilson expecting baby number 5. She's got that growing baby bump. Plus, Jimmy Kimmel is reportedly signing off after 24 years. Reports are saying this season is going to be his last.
2: Ladies up in here tonight. No fighting.
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2: 715's Newsmakers on the stations of Midwest Family Eau Claire. I'm John Murphy. Marisol Cisneros, one of the organizers and creators of some degree to the Chippewa Valley Multicultural Festival coming to Phoenix Park. It is coming up on, well, today. It's coming up later on today, about 11 o'clock on Sunday morning, the 13th. Tell me a little bit about what all this entails. This is at Phoenix Park, and this is going to, I love the title of it, because it truly will focus on multicultures.
3: Correct, yeah. So a little bit about the event is we are just trying to bring together people of the Chippewa Valley and a little bit further, because we do have some groups that are coming from the cities, but just be a little bit of a representation of the different cultures that represent us here, and just have a little bit more awareness of who our neighbors are. And we just want to be, you know, all inviting and have as many people represented as possible. More and more representative here. So,
2: we don't know what we don't know sometimes, especially about our neighbors. And it's so important to reach out in a comfortable way. Sometimes, you know, isn't it amazing how you can get together with friends and you start talking about travel, and then you're talking about food, and next thing you know, you're talking about books. The same kind of thing can happen through across cultures, where just through sheer curiosity, you find out, oh, that's why you cook it that way, or how you cook it, or that's how you use that particular thing, or that's why that holiday is important to you, but to us it may be just another day on the calendar. But thanks for teaching us all of that. So I'm guessing this will be a quite a few different booths and that sort of thing, and vendors.
3: Correct.
2: That people can take part in.
3: Yep, exactly. Yep, we have different performances representing different cultures. We have vendors, we have different food trucks that are going to be there as well. We also have informational tables, so that's you know, one of the biggest things. And that one, you know, it's something that we want people to come and share their culture and maybe share, you know, a little bit more about what we might know, like you said, you know, just give us a little more awareness of different monies that's used in your culture, or different, you know, jewelry or dress or something like that. So, yeah, we have that's probably my favorite thing, is just to go to those informational booths with the different cultural tables and learning more about other cultures. So, but we also have performers, so that's also a fun time, and that's going on all day as well.
2: These things can be so neat, because you find out that the more that we're different, sometimes the more we're the same. You know, I mean, we figure out, here's the common bonds that we have and similar sorts of things. We do it a little differently. And when you learn about another culture, it's fascinating, it's fun, and it's what brings us closer together to understand what might they be thinking, or what's important to them, what kind of kinds of things do they look out for. No cost for this, right? This is a free event. Come down to Phoenix Park.
3: Absolutely free, yep.
2: Okay, in Phoenix Park. And about how long a day does it go? It starts at what? Did I have that time right? Is it about 11, 11:30, something like that?
3: Yep, it starts at 11:30 with a welcome, and then we go on until 4:30. So we have, you know, a lot of performers throughout the event, usually back-to-back performers, but at the same time, like you mentioned, we have vendors, we have tables that you can go get information at. And then we also have a couple piñatas.
2: Those
3: are
2: fun.
3: That's a cultural thing to me. And a few other people in this area. But, yep, we have those going on. We have a raffle. There's a lot of stuff happening. So very fun things to do for the whole family and completely free.
2: And thank you for having this event on Sunday. And I mean that, because a lot of times, you know, we get piled up sometimes with a lot of Friday and Saturday events, and then you come to Sunday and it's like, well, now I've got a little time to do something. Now I can actually get out and do some different things. And this affords us that opportunity. And I think your timing is also perfect, because here we are in a university town. We've got so many young people that are coming back to school, have gone back to school, and they're coming from a wide variety of cultures, sometimes from all over the world. And this is a great immersion for them to be able to see things and meet new people, gather together with friends and bring family along and all of that. A fun, fun time. Phoenix Park, it is the Chippewa Valley Multicultural Festival. It's coming up on the 13th. which those of you listening to 715 Newsmakers, that's today. It's a Sunday event. And so about 11:30 this morning at Phoenix Park, which is a beautiful place to be anyway, and then add these performances and everything else to it, it's going to be a terrific event. Marisol, thanks so much for spending a little time with us here on the station's Midwest Family Eau Claire to talk a little bit about this special festival.
3: Of course. Thank you for having me.
2: This is 715's Newsmakers. I'm John. 715's Newsmakers on the stations of Midwest Family Eau Claire. Oktoberfest right around the corner. 23rd annual Oktoberfest in Chippewa Falls. We're going to be up there with all kinds of fun, everything from the Glockenspiel to the Festmeister's Gala and our kegs and eggs breakfast and the reigning Oktoberfest Meister and Festmeisterin. Buddy and Janie Brandon are here to talk a little bit about their reign this past season. How's it been? How's the year been, by the way? What fun you've had being able to represent Oktoberfest.
4: Guten Morgen, everyone. Prost to Oktoberfest.
2: Oh, I love that. That's great.
4: Yeah, it's been a great year this past year. I think it's a great honor to be able to not only represent Chippewa Falls Oktoberfest, but also the Chippewa Falls community and be an ambassador to both.
5: I'd agree. It's been a great year. It's fun to be part of the community and stay involved and get others excited about what we've got going on and get people to Oktoberfest. So, yeah, it's been a great year.
2: It is always one of the best-kept secrets in the community, which is a really interesting thing. I don't know how they pull it off, but they do very, very well with all of that, is who will be the Festmeister and who will be the Festmeisterin. When you first found out that this honor was going to be bestowed upon you, and then you get to keep a secret for a long, long time, give me your reaction. What was your first take when you found out about it?
5: We were very excited. It was something that had been working towards, a lot of community involvement, things like that. And you don't know if it's going to happen. And so then when we were asked, we were very excited and very grateful that we were chosen to represent and be ambassadors for this.
4: Definitely agree. And it is a secret that you have to keep for quite a long time. We were asked in March or April of 2025 for a September event. So definitely it gets more and more difficult the closer to the third weekend in September that you get, to the point where I told Janie at one point, I think I'm just going to have to lock myself in the house for the next week because, like, I literally find myself biting my lip. You know, people ask you, oh, do you know who it is?
2: I remember it well. That I think I ran into Buddy at three different events leading up to Oktoberfest. And I only in retrospect can you look back on it and go, oh, I see what he was doing there. I get it now. But that was hard. That had to be hard because, oh, Oktoberfest is coming up. That'll be a lot of fun. And I think, Buddy, with what you've done in and around the community and the people that you know and the people that know you, and both of you for that matter, I think that makes a big difference, is that you really form a relationship. And that's what this is about. This is one of the best things, I think, with all the other things that go together with Oktoberfest, is this tradition of having the Festmeister and Festmeisterin. I said this will become legendary over the years, and it has become that. And then to see once you're in these royal roles, you own this for the rest of your lives. And that is that there's something very special about that as well. And it's a bit of a reunion, too. You get an opportunity to meet up with some of the other Festmeister and Festmeisterin over the years there. Activities this year, anything big changing this year? We've got all the staples kind of in there, the Glockenspiel and the procession into the grounds and our kegs and eggs breakfast and all that kind of thing.
4: Yeah, nothing major that I can think of. You know, with the Northern Wisconsin State Fair taking over the event last year, a great opportunity to introduce some changes. So the addition of the kegs and egg breakfast, Thursday night gala, which is open to the public.
2: Yes.
4: So please come purchase a ticket, come have some fun with past royalty and other community members, drink some great German beer and eat some great German food, and maybe do a little polka dance or two. But then, Friday, the announcement of the 2026 Festmeister and Festmeisterin will occur at the Vonnenkugel Barn. That will be announced at noon. And then the procession up to the fairgrounds, and event kicks off with live music, great food, and just camaraderie. And what the Germans refer to as Gemütlichkeit, which is friendliness and good cheer.
2: Yeah, and we love lots of that. That's what that's all about. It is an invite your friends from elsewhere around the state, around the country, to come join us, because it is such a fun time. You meet. I was talking. Well, I've talked to people from Ohio and from Thunder Bay, Ontario, and from Montana that were in attendance and just loved it, because it is it's friendly. It's having it at the Northern Wisconsin State Fairgrounds adds another little piece to this, and that is it becomes its own little village. And that's what's really special about Oktoberfest for all those activities. Festmeister Gala, just give you a little heads up on this, too, by the way. If you want a little sneak preview of what they do with the Glockenspiel, you sometimes get a sneak peek at the Festmeister Gala, which is really a lot of fun to do all that. And our Kegs and Eggs breakfast, when Joe and the rest of the team at Northern Wisconsin State Fair and Oktoberfest said, what if we bring this event to the grounds? We were thrilled. Because it ties everything together. We can kick it off with breakfast that Friday morning. And then, by the way, when you come out for Kegs and Eggs breakfast, come enjoy breakfast. The 4-H is going to help us with that. And we got brats from Mike Star Market, and we'll have beer and dancing and all those kinds of things. But then just walk right in with the procession, so to speak, because you get free admission Friday when you come out to breakfast. So come to breakfast, stay with us, and then go into the grounds. Play hooky all day long at Oktoberfest. It is such a fun time. And this is fun for the whole family, too. I don't think we talk about that enough, that this is something that, from costume contest to some of the games they have on the grounds, the whole family can really enjoy this. I'll share this briefly, but an early Festmeister, Jerry Jacobson, isn't it the coolest thing to see him there with his grandkids, and they're all dressed up in their finery and they're walking the grounds, they're just having a great time.
5: Absolutely. It's fun to see all the generations, young, old, in between, they're dressed up. And I think, too, I wanted to emphasize that it is a family event. I think sometimes Oktoberfest events kind of get that it's all about the beer, which is definitely part of it. But yeah, it's family friendly. We want you to come have a great time. Bring your kids. Last year there was a carnival. That's going to look a little different this year, but there are things for the kids to do. And so we highly encourage that you bring the whole family for the day.
2: It's going to be a great time. Going to be a lot of fun. Oktoberfest, the September, 17th, 18th, and 19th, if you do include the Festmeister Gala, and I hope you will. That takes a separate ticket, by the way, so make sure you get your tickets for that fun night. No guarantees, but you may see me do the hokey pokey. Entirely possible. I think I did it last year. I don't think they got me to do the chicken dance, but I did do hokey pokey at least. So we'll see how that all goes. Festmeister Gala, then we got Kegs and Eggs breakfast. But mostly, it's all that fun with great bands. It's not just the polka, obviously. It's all types of bands.

0: 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I'm John Murphy.
1: 715's Newsmakers on the station's Midwest Family Eau Claire. I'm John Murphy. It's back for the fourth big time, fourth annual L.E. Phillips Senior Center Resource Fair. Jackie Miner, the executive director of the L.E. Phillips Senior Center, is with us. It's coming up Tuesday, September 15th from 8 to 2. Tell me a little bit about what's included in this, because there's a ton of vendors there, for one, but there's a lot going on with this resource fair.
2: There sure is. This year, we have the most vendors we've ever had. I think we topped out at 76 vendors, and that would include financial information, lawyers, end-of-life decisions, assisted care, pharmacies. It's just a wide variety of vendors. And then along with that, we also give tours of the senior center. We have lunch available for purchase. We have a craft sale, a bake sale, an incredible gift basket raffle. And it's free and open to all ages.
1: That's the best part of this is when we say senior resource fair, it's for seniors, and it's about seniors, but it's for all the others of us in the rest of the, well, I'm a senior now too, but nevertheless, it's for everybody in life that is maybe taking care of seniors. So those of you that are in your 30s and 40s, you've got some work ahead of you, perhaps. It's much more helpful if you pre-planned a little bit, if you've got some great resources to go to, and that's what this is really, really all about. You offer up some prizes, you've got some basket raffles, so, I mean, you make it fun, too. It's a resource fair, but it's a fun time at the Senior Center, and people can take a look around. If you haven't been to the Senior Center, it's a great opportunity to take a tour and see what they're all about.
2: Absolutely. We have volunteers lined up to do that. And, you know, we always say people that are not age 50, which is the age for the senior center, they may have parents or grandparents. That's a big phase of our life where we're taking care of other people. And so lots of good resources for them in that end as well.
1: It's free. You don't have to pre-register. Just come down 8 to 2 Tuesday, September 15th, L.E. Phillips Senior Center on Bellinger Street there. And you can also find out a little bit more when you go to lep-sc.org. Find out a little bit more about all of this. I know you've got some sponsors of this that you'd like to thank, because a big event like this where you've got 76-plus vendors and all of that and everything going on, you need some partners with this. Tell me a little bit about them.
2: Oh, absolutely. Royal Credit Union and Celebration of Life Center are two major sponsors, and they've been with us pretty much right from the beginning, so we're so thankful for them. And then we have a number of other sponsors, Escher Real Estate, Central Health, American Senior Benefits, Lakeland Therapy are our next level of sponsors, and then Beehive, Cambridge Senior Living, and B&E Business and Estates are with us as well. So just so thankful for their support. It is the biggest fundraiser of the year for the Senior Center, so it's a pretty important event for us.
1: Oh, it is, and for the community as well, because this is a great
2: Absolutely.
1: Opportunity to get the information out there about all these various services. And, you know, sometimes you go to a resource fair to know more about what you didn't know you needed to know. I mean, a lot of times, until you get in the situation, there's things they're not top of mind. You don't think of them. And then you're like, oh, yeah, we may need legal services. We may need this sort of thing. Oh, that's exactly how, assisted living works or independent living. You find out a lot of things along the way. Fourth annual L.E. Phillips Senior Center Resource Fair. It's free. It's open to all ages. You're invited. It's coming right up Tuesday, September 15th, 8 a.m. to 2 p.m. at L.E. Phillips Senior Center. Jackie, as always, thank you for your time. This is 715's Newsmakers on the stations of Midwest Family Eau Claire. I'm John Murphy. 715's Newsmakers on the stations of Midwest Family Eau Claire. It has been around for 68 years. I'm telling you, this is amazing. Bring back the flapjacks, please. Paul Bunyan Flapjack Feed, always a great time with the Kiwanis Club. Becky Matson is with us to tell us a little bit more about what we can expect this year. Some of it is what you've expected in past years, but you always have a little wrinkle here or there each year. Give me the dates and all the particulars of this.
3: Right. It's the 68th annual Kiwanis Club of Eau Claire's Paul Bunyan Flapjack Feed. It is at Memorial High School, and it is on Saturday, September 26th, starting at 7 a.m. and serving until 1 p.m. We will have orange juice and flapjack, sausage, syrup.

0: even diet syrup for those who need that. Coffee, applesauce, blueberries, milk, and it's all you can eat. So unlimited amount of food if you are hungry.
1: It's great. It's great food. It's also obviously a great fundraiser for Kiwanis. And it's also a great like reunion gathering spot. That's what I really like about it. You run into so many people you know and maybe you haven't seen them for a little while. And it's kind of a good opportunity to do this in September because, you know, we start going back inside and we kind of go in, into our little silos as we get into winter a little more. And we kind of, you know, we kind of lose track of some of those people. So there's a good way to catch up before all that starts happening.
0: I'm a former Eau Claire school teacher, and one of my former students every year comes all the way from out west, takes her vacation just to come to the Flapjack.
1: Does she really?
0: Yes.
1: Oh, that's a neat thing.
0: So that's kind of cool. At that event, one of the other neat things is we have volunteers from our service leadership programs, like K-Kids. We have K-Kids at Sherman School, at Meadowview, and at the Chippewa Valley Museum. And then we have Key Club at Memorial that helps as well. We will have Pancake Man there, and we will have Paul Bunyan.
1: Okay.
0: So they'll be there again this year. Officer Ben Hunt will be there from the Eau Claire Police Department. He'll be talking to families, sharing a little bit about what he does, and even give a chance for the kids to hear a book read to them. They will get, all the kids will get free books.
1: I love that.
0: So those are free Scholastic Books, a partnership we have with them. The neat thing is it's all you can eat, but adults, for those who are adults, it's $10 for all you can eat. For those who are under 12, it is $5, and children 3 and under eat free.
1: Wow. It's a great, great price, great fundraiser. I love what you mentioned about the K Club, because this is something we need to note about Kiwanis. They were well ahead of the game. They've been participating in this particular. We're realizing with many of our service groups, we have to create a culture of serving and giving to the community. And sometimes you got to start people young and grow them, and they become, they stay members later on in life. And that's what the K Club is all about. They see the value of service, of making connections and serving others, and then they apply that later on in their life. So it's a great experience for all involved.
0: Well, and Key Club at Memorial, the key thing about Key Club is that they are run just like the Adult Kiwanis Club. So they have a district governor, lieutenant governors, board. One of the lieutenant governors for our division is from Key Club, here at Memorial.
1: Oh, neat.
0: And Lila actually was a president of the K-Kids Club when we had one at Robbins, and I was a faculty advisor. So these are young people who have learned at a young age to be servant leaders and to make a difference in the community. So all the money we raise from this event goes right back into kids in our community to provide scholarships. We have a special program going on right now called Welcome Bags at Family Promise of the Chippewa Valley, focusing on Beacon House. So as families come in, they have some special little bags waiting for them. The kids have some special items. And that was kid-driven by the K-Kids Club.
1: Nice.
0: So our Kiwanis K-Kids at the Chippewa Valley Museum. So it's really a wonderful opportunity for young people to learn leadership skills and to learn the importance of making a difference in their community.
1: You know, one of the things that we can put on our calendars, a handful of things that remind us, oh, look, it's fall again. And this is one of those, that this is a tradition that has continued for 68 years. There's always been a Paul Bunyan flapjack feed every year I've been in this area. So I've always known it. I've always known, oh, they're going to do it. It must be fall. It's flapjack feed time at Memorial High School. And now, tickets. Where would people get tickets for this?
0: Tickets are available at all three Festival Foods locations.
1: Okay.
0: So that's an easy, quick place to go. Or if you know a Kiwanis member,
1: okay,
0: they are also available there or at the door.
1: Yeah, at the door as well. And I love the idea of making sure that we're getting books in the hands of kids. We've been talking a lot lately about the passing of Dolly Parton and the Imagination Library and literacy and how important that is. And it's so vital that these kids get an opportunity to be read to read with their parents, to see to learn language, to learn stories, all those kinds of things. And this is a great way to get it started. The more books we can get them, the better off everybody is. I don't mean just the kids. I mean all of society is better because they are learning how to read and how to think and all those kinds of things.
0: Well, and the one thing that the Kiwanis Club of Eau Claire does is they have a signature project through the district called Kiwanis and Cops and Kids. And that's how we've continued to partner with the police department. So we'll have another event. We'll have that kind of event here at the Pancake Feed, but also November, the second Tuesday in November at 6 o'clock at the Chippewa Valley Museum, we'll have another event open to all families in Eau Claire County, and they can come and get free books. All the kids there can get a free book and do some fun activities at the museum that night.
1: For those that might be listening that are thinking, you know, I know somebody, or I would like to be a Kiwanian, I would like to join up. What's the best way to reach out to you?
0: Well, to be honest, because I'm the governor designate for the Wisconsin Upper Michigan District, so I'm going to cover all the clubs. Right now in Eau Claire, we do have three Kiwanis clubs. One is the Indian Head Kiwanis Club that meets the second and fourth Tuesdays at 5:30 at Sammy's Pizza.
1: All right.
0: And Roger Dillenbeck is the president of that club. And then TJ Atkins is the president of the Clearwater Club that meets every Wednesday at noon at the Eau Claire Golf and Country Club. That is an all-women's group. Indian Head is an all-man's group. And then the Kiwanis Club of Eau Claire is 107 years old now. It's about 50-50 men and women in that group. They meet the first and third Thursday of the month at the Eau Claire Golf and Country Club as well at noon.
1: All right, get it on your calendars for the 26th of September. It's Flapjack Feed time. Paul Bunyan, Flapjack Feed with Kiwanis, and it's at Memorial High School. Go to Festival Food Stores to get your tickets or tickets available at the door. This is 715's Newsmakers. I'm John Murphy. 715's Newsmakers on the station's Midwest Family Eau Claire. I'm John Murphy. Jennifer Eddy joins us from Family Resource Center. Of course, we're going to talk about families. We're going to talk about kids. We're going to talk about books. We're going to talk about Imagination Library and a lot of other things that are so important to everything that goes into our kids growing up strong, capable, and happy. That's what we're really shooting for. And nice to talk with you again, Jennifer. It always is.
2: Wonderful to be here. Thanks,
1: yeah, thanks. Tell me a little bit about, we're going to break this down into a couple of different things because they got a few events, a few things happening. What's going on the 19th? Tell me a little bit about that.
2: Oh, we're so excited. Michael Perry, the local amazing author.
1: Familiar with his work, yes.
2: Yeah. Well, he's my new hero. We asked him, and he agreed to be featured as one of our readers for our Read Out Loud event at Maple Harvest Orchard. He's going to read Llama Llama Red Pajama.
1: I love that book.
2: Wearing Red Pajamas.
1: Of course he is.
2: Reading to a llama.
1: There you go. See, this is what Michael Perry would do. This is a quick Mike Perry story that I want to share, and I could share a bunch, but this was really neat. I was delighted to be asked to be in the production of Population 485 when it went on the road, and I got to play a couple of characters in that, and Mike was in the show, and I just loved it. It was one of the best experiences ever in my life, ever. In fact, cathartic, almost life-changing. And so at that point, I was fanboy, and I hung out. I was waiting for I wanted a signed copy of Population 485 from Mike, and I wanted an autograph. And so I waited way to the end of the line. I'm like, I'm not going to do cuts here. I'm not going to do that. I'm not going to be like, hey, I'm a big star in your show here.
2: Right.
1: I had to move to the front of the line. Wasn't going to do it. And so I waited at the end, and Mike was so gracious, for one. He signs the book, and then my wife was there too. And he says, would you read the book to her? And I said, yeah, I will. I'll read together. Will you read together? Read aloud. And I think I was talking about it. Mike's voice is phenomenal. And I love, you know, when his spoken word too is very good. And I'm like, oh, I'd love to read that book out loud. I don't know if I can do it well as you do, but I'll do what I can. And that's a wonderful thing that Mike loves that, because he realizes that's where our future is. If we can get kids reading, get parents reading with kids, it's so important.
2: Yes, absolutely. What a great guy.
1: Yeah. And so now tell me what people need to do for the event on the 19th.
2: So they need to go to the Family Resource Center website, frcec.org.
1: Okay.
2: And pre-register.
1: Okay.
2: It's going to be kind of a tight parking situation, so please get your name on there quickly. We'll have two readings. We're reading Green Tractor. Dr. Mark Gideonson will be reading that.
1: Wow.
2: Then we'll have Mike Perry will be reading Llama Llama Red Pajama, and we'll have bubbles and games and wonderful things. The Orchard people have just been phenomenal. Everybody's going to get a free apple. There's no charge for the event. Come on down to Maple Road in Eau Claire and and 10 o'clock in the morning.
1: And that is Jennifer Eddy from Family Resource Center here in Eau Claire. Special event coming up September 19th. We'll talk more with Jennifer in upcoming weeks here about some special things happening in October. That coming up on a future edition of 715's Newsmakers.
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4: I'm meteorologist Mandy Faluber with your updated forecast. High temperatures reach up to 70 today under partly cloudy skies, northwesterly winds 5 to 10 miles per hour. Lows level off around 45 tonight, clear skies. Rain showers likely. Tomorrow, high temperatures reach up to 66, cloudy skies with a few peaks of sun. That's the latest forecast on I-94. Currently, it's 48 degrees.

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6: I'm meteorologist Mandy Faluber with your updated forecast. A blend of clouds and sun today with a high of 70. Northwesterly winds 5 to 10 miles per hour. Lows level off around 45. Tonight, clear skies. Thunderstorms likely. Tomorrow, daytime highs approaching 66. Cloudy skies with a few peaks of sun. That's the latest forecast on I-94. Right now, it's 48 degrees.

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1: Hey, it's Danny with the Pogwash Poppin'. Sierra and Russell Wilson expecting baby number 5. She's got that growing baby bump. Plus, Jimmy Kimmel is reportedly signing off after 24 years. Reports are saying this season is going to be his last.
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0: Yo, this is Chris Johnson, your host of the Passion Pod. This week's episode features professional skateboarder Chaz Ortiz. I hope you enjoy the following snippet from our conversation.
1: You know, I got to meet like Michael Jordan, a bunch of athletes at Ride for Gatorade, yeah.
0: Tell me about meeting Michael Jordan.
1: It was quick.
0: Sure.
1: But we were doing, what was it, Spike Lee was doing a commercial for Gatorade.
0: And so you met Spike Lee too then?
1: He wasn't in there.
0: Okay.
1: Or no, he was in there that day.
0: Wow.
1: Yeah, so it was like, it was a commercial, What's G, and it was all the athletes from Gatorade and some of the old ones too. And Jordan was doing his part. You just stared at the camera and it kind of like went by, you know? I don't know. I'm pretty sure it played at the, as a commercial.
0: Yeah, yeah.
1: At the Super. I don't know. I could be wrong, but I knew it was out there.
0: Thanks for listening to that little snippet. Don't forget, you can listen to and watch the full episode and over 200 more at i94online.com.

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5: I'm meteorologist Mandy Faluber with your updated forecast. Sunshine mixed with clouds at times today, with daytime highs approaching 70. Northwesterly winds, 5 to 10 miles per hour. Lows level off around 45. Tonight, clear skies. Thunderstorms likely. Tomorrow, daytime highs approaching 66. Mainly cloudy skies expected. That's the latest forecast on I-94. Right now, 48.

If you had one shot, one opportunity to seize everything you ever wanted in one moment, would you capture it?

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nights. Hey, it's Danny with the Pogwish Poppin'. Sierra and Russell Wilson expecting baby number 5. She's got that growing baby bump. Plus, Jimmy Kimmel is reportedly signing off after 24 years. Reports are saying this season is going to be his last.

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1: 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Save

Today, with daytime highs approaching 70, northwesterly winds 5 to 10 miles per hour. Lows level off around 45. Tonight, clear skies. Thunderstorms likely. Tomorrow, daytime highs approaching 66, mainly cloudy skies expected. That's the latest forecast on I-94. Currently, 2.

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2: Yo, what do you want, man?
1: My girl just caught me.
2: You made her catch you?
1: I don't know how I let this happen.
2: With who?
1: The girl next door, you know? I don't know what to do.
2: Said it wasn't you.
1: All right.

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7: I'm meteorologist Mandy Faluber with your updated forecast. Sunshine mixed with clouds at times today, with daytime highs approaching 70. Northwesterly winds, 5 to 10 miles per hour.

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0: Yo, this is Chris Johnson, your host of the Passion Pod. This week's episode features two-time Ink Master contestant Deanna James. I hope you enjoy the following snippet from our conversation. What's the first piece of art that you recall when you're growing up that you were like, this is actually good?
1: I had a lot of anxiety growing up, and I still do. I struggle with it all the time. And so when I went to bed, one of the really meditative things that I really like to do is I would take my sketchbook into my bed and with a pencil, and I would just draw. And so the very first thing that I started doing was just like copying what I see. So there's a copy of, there was a picture of Leonardo DiCaprio, and I was a big fan of his growing up.
0: Yeah.
1: And the very first thing that I drew that I remember being like, oh, okay, maybe I could do this, was when I was a kid and I did a small, and I could send you the picture
0: yes,
1: of
0: please.
1: It, so you could show it. But it was like a little copy of Leonardo DiCaprio, and I thought it looked a lot like him.
0: Thanks for listening to that little snippet. Don't forget, you can listen to and watch the full episode and over 200 more at i94online.com.

shot to the top, I've been out of shape, taking out the box, I'm an astronaut. I blasted off the planet, rock that caused catastrophe, and it matters more because I had it. Now I had, I thought about wreaking havoc on an opposition, kind of shocking, they want a static with precision. I'm automatic, quarterback, I ain't talking second, pack it up, I don't panic, batter up, who the

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1: Hey, it's Danny with the Pugwash Poppin. Sierra and Russell Wilson expecting baby number 5. She's got that growing baby bump. Plus, Jimmy Kimmel is reportedly signing off after 24 years. Reports are saying this season is going to be his last.
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4: I'm meteorologist Mandy Faluber with your updated forecast. Sunshine mixed with clouds at times today, with daytime highs approaching 70. Northwesterly winds, 5 to 10 miles per hour. Lows level off around 45. Tonight, clear skies. Thunderstorms likely. Tomorrow, daytime highs approaching 66. Mainly cloudy skies expected. That's the latest forecast on I-94. Right now, it's 55 degrees.

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0: Yo, this is Chris Johnson, your host of the Passion Pod. This week's episode features longtime Mad Magazine illustrator Tom Richmond. I hope you enjoy the following snippet from our conversation. What was the first movie parody that you did? What was that one?
1: Well, the first parody I did was a TV show called Malcolm in the Middle.
0: Oh, I heard about this, that Frankie Muniz hated your drawings of him.
1: Yeah, and the only reason I know that was because it was also the first time I got contacted by anybody from the show asking about the original art, and it was Bryan Cranston, who played his dad.
0: Yeah.
1: And he called me. Like, he called Matt, and Matt gave him my number, and he calls me Bryan Cranston, not his people. Like,
0: really?
1: He calls me.
0: Wow.
1: And he says, yeah, I'd like to buy some of that art because it's so great to be in Mad Magazine. And I said, oh, that's really cool. You know, and he said, yeah. Well, not everybody liked it.
0: Thanks for listening to that little snippet. 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

0: Clair Friday, Custer Coliseum, Northern Wisconsin State Fairgrounds. It is going on Friday, September 18th, 8 a.m. to 10:45. Bavarian hats for the first 25 in the door. We've got eggs. We got the pancakes. We got the pretzels. We got the Mike Star Market brats and beef sticks. We've got beer and some and polka music and so much more. It's Kegs and Eggs with Midwest Family Eau Claire, Custer Coliseum, Friday, September 18th.
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6: I'm meteorologist Mandy Faluber with your updated forecast. High temperatures reach up to 70 this afternoon under mainly sunny skies, northwest winds, 8 to 15 miles per hour. Lows level off around 45. Tonight, clear skies. Thunderstorms likely. Tomorrow, daytime highs approaching 66, cloudy skies with a few peaks of sun. That's the latest forecast on I-94. Right now, it's 59 degrees.

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1: Hey, it's Danny with your Power Crush Pop in Sierra and Russell Wilson. Expecting baby number 5. She's got that growing baby bump. 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
6: I'm meteorologist Mandy Faluber with your updated forecast. High temperatures reach up to 70 this afternoon under mainly sunny skies, northwest winds, 8 to 15 miles per hour. Lows level off around 45 tonight, clear skies. Thunderstorms likely. Tomorrow, daytime highs approaching 66, cloudy skies with a few peaks of sun. That's the latest forecast on I-94. Currently 63.

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1: Yo, this is Chris Johnson, your host of the Passion Pod. 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
2: She buzzes it, and it's like short. I think your hair is like short now. It's like, like a one, right? Yeah. And I was like, no, I want to look like Michael Jordan. And she was like, you want to be bald? And I was like, yeah, like Michael Jordan. And she's like, okay. And she just like, she didn't sit me down. She wasn't like, hey, listen. She was like, all right. And just big razored my hair, dude. And so I had a bald head. And I was like the whitest kid. I was almost see-through, bro. I was like the whitest kid.
1: Translucent.
2: 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My eyebrows, even right now, if you look at them, are pretty light. They were like... didn't exist.
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1: Hey, it's Danny with the Pogwish Pop in Sierra and Russell Wilson, expecting baby number 5. 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Plus, Jimmy Kimmel is reportedly signing off after 24 years. Reports are saying this season is going to be his last.
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6: I'm meteorologist Mandy Faluber with your updated forecast. Bright sunshine expected this afternoon with daytime highs approaching 70. Northwesterly winds 8 to 15 miles per hour. Lows level off around 46. Tonight, clear skies. Cloudy skies with a few peaks of sun. Tomorrow, thunderstorms likely. High temperatures reach up to 68. That's the latest forecast on I-94. Right now, it's 66 degrees.

0: time of year again. It's Oktoberfest in the 715, and the stations of Midwest Family Eau Claire have got your lineup. 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

0: 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Hey, it's Danny with the Pop Crush Pop and Sierra and Russell Wilson expecting baby number 5. She's got that growing baby bump. Plus, Jimmy Kimmel is reportedly signing off after 24 years. Reports are saying this season is going to be his last.
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7: I'm meteorologist Mandy Faluber with your updated forecast. Bright sunshine expected this afternoon with daytime highs approaching 70. Northwesterly winds, 8 to 15 miles per hour. Lows level off around 46. Tonight, clear skies. Cloudy skies with a few peaks of sun. Tomorrow, thunderstorms likely. High temperatures reach up to 68. That's the latest forecast on I-94. Right now, it's 68 degrees.

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0: Yo, this is Chris Johnson, your host of the Passion Pod. This week's episode features three-time winner and current Ink Master judge, DJ Tambi. I hope you enjoy the following snippet from our conversation.
1: The Subway thing was
0: crazy. You did a Subway thing?
1: Yeah, I worked with Subway. We did
0: Subway sandwiches.
1: Yeah, Subway sandwiches.
0: Sick.
1: Yeah,
0: okay.
1: I had to do one giant logo on this dude. They paid me $50,000 to do. Yeah, that was cool.
0: All right, I'm gonna have to look. I have to look that up.
1: You didn't see that?
0: No. Dude.
1: Oh, it was for free Subway for life.
0: Yeah. Okay.
1: And they contacted me, or they're like, we do this event with us, and I was like, sick, Subway, you know?
0: Yeah.
1: Huge, bigger than McDonald's.
0: Yeah.
1: They're everywhere.
0: Yeah.
1: You know, it's not that good, but they're everywhere.
0: They are everywhere.
1: Yeah, it's horrible. But
0: yeah.
1: But it was cool that they hit me up. And people had to, you know, they camped out like night before. They had to be in line. There's only so many tattoos that were going to get done. And only one person was going to get Subway for life.
0: Thanks for listening to that little snippet. 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
10: I'm meteorologist Mandy Faluber with your updated forecast. Bright sunshine expected this afternoon with daytime highs approaching 70. Northwesterly winds 8 to 15 miles per hour. Lows level off around 46. Tonight, clear skies. Cloudy skies with a few peaks of sun. Tomorrow, thunderstorms likely. High temperatures reach up to 68. That's the latest forecast on I-94. Right now, 68.

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1: Hey, it's Danny with the Pop Crush Pop and Sierra and Russell Wilson expecting baby number 5. She's got that growing baby bump. Plus, Jimmy Kimmel is reportedly signing off after 24 years. Reports are saying this season is going to be his last.

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7: I'm meteorologist Mandy Faluber with your updated forecast. Lows dip down to about 45 tonight under clear skies, northeast winds around 5 miles per hour. Thunderstorms likely. Tomorrow, highs level off around 69. Sunshine mixed with clouds at times. Thunderstorms likely. Tomorrow night, lows dip down to about 59, cloudy skies. That's the latest forecast on I-94. Right now, 68.

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1: Hey, it's Danny with the Pop Crush Pop and Sierra and Russell Wilson expecting baby number 5. She's got that growing baby bump. 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
8: I'm meteorologist Mandy Faluber with your updated forecast. Lows dip down to about 45 tonight under clear skies, northeast winds around 5 miles per hour. Thunderstorms likely. Tomorrow, highs level off around 69. Sunshine mixed with clouds at times. Thunderstorms likely. Tomorrow night, lows dip down to about 59, cloudy skies. That's the latest forecast on I-94. Currently, it's 68 degrees.

0: Laughter and Lederhosen, all part of the 23rd Annual Oktoberfest, presented in part by Festival Foods and Midwest Family Eau Claire. 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Prost! It's the 6th Annual Kegs and Eggs from Midwest Family Eau Claire. Friday, Custer Coliseum, Northern Wisconsin State Fairgrounds. It is going on Friday, September 18th, 8 a.m. to 10:45. Bavarian hats for the first 25 in the door. We've got eggs. We got the pancakes. We got the pretzels. We got the Mike Star Market brats and beef sticks. We've got beer and some and polka music and so much more. It's Kegs and Eggs with Midwest Family Eau Claire, Custer Coliseum, Friday, September 18th.
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0: 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This week's episode features professional skateboarder Chaz Ortiz. I hope you enjoy the following snippet from our conversation.
1: Yeah, I got to meet like Michael Jordan, a bunch of athletes at Ride for Gatorade. Yeah.
0: Tell me about meeting Michael Jordan.
1: It was quick.
0: Sure.
1: But we were doing, what was it? Spike Lee was doing a commercial for Gatorade.
0: And so you met Spike Lee too then?
1: He wasn't in there.
0: Oh,
1: no, he was in there that day.
0: Wow.
1: Yeah, so it was like, it was a commercial, What's G, and it was all the athletes from Gatorade and some of the old ones too. And Jordan was doing his part. You just stared at the camera and it kind of like went by, you know? I don't know. I'm pretty sure it played at the, as a commercial.
0: Yeah.
1: At the Super. I don't know. I could be wrong, but I knew it was out there.
0: Thanks for listening to that little snippet. 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
2: 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Counting down the 25 most requested songs of the week. Y'all, we are in it. Barreling through September. Do you remember? Yeah. September, y'all. Oh, it is good. Speaking of singing, what's your go-to karaoke song? Mine is I Want It That Way. Backstreet Boys. Oh, that's a crowd pleaser. Bieber, he says his is With You by Chris Brown. Also a good one. But would it be weird if Bieber chose his own song as his favorite karaoke song? I don't think so. Let's kick off the countdown right now with this one. Bieber, not doing a karaoke, but doing a real. It's Yukon at number 25.